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0: Warming you up, getting you ready for it later on tonight. Yes, on the flight. Night flight comes your way at 9 o'clock tonight. And there's one you may hear again on the flight. Yeah, let me. That is Victoria Monet on 103.5 WRBO, home of Harvey Hughley, the Bluff City's best mix of R&B. That for sure, yo boy, Lou Bennett, Showgram Show. And, hey, we've got two new sweet deals for you this week. 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
1: And they found me out of Little West Helena, Arkansas. 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
10: Temperatures warm up into the low 90s, and we also have a cold front sweeping through, bringing a slight risk for severe weather for the Mid-South, as well as severe thunderstorm watch until 7 p.m. Those storms could last until about 10, starting at 3. I'm WREG's meteorologist, Lindsay Gaffney.
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or something about a conservative regular girl that still can be thorough as don't need you. 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

0: Need It Bad there on 103.5 WRBO. Of course, it is the Bluff City's best mix of R&B. I'm your leader, your boy, Lou Bennett. Yeah, I'm here doing the thing, man, on this Monday evening. Nighttime is the right time. You already know. Hey, you want to get your workout in, huh? Well, let me tell you, they got Yoga on the River happening at Tom Lee Park. 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Yoga on the River, man. It's going on tomorrow. Tom Lee Park, 6 to 7. 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
1: Temperatures warm up into the low 90s, and we also have a cold front sweeping through, bringing a slight risk for severe weather for the Mid-South, as well as severe thunderstorm watch until 7 p.m. Those storms could last until about 10, starting at 3. I'm WREG's meteorologist, Lindsay Gaffney.
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Yeah, Mojo in the midday. 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

phone callers, and we're doing it. 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And we're streaming Harvey Hughley in the best mix of R&B on the station, giving you a chance to fly away. 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

0: Kayla Brianna is her name. Yeah, Energy is the title of that jam right there. On 103.5 WRBO, of course. Bluff City's best mix of R&B for show, your boy Lou Bennett. And keep in mind, Memphis, you get ready. Bryson Tiller, he's bringing the Neo Trap Soul Tour to FedEx Forum October 6th. You ready? Yeah, special guests, Majid Jordan, Ty Dolla $ign, Austin Mills. Yeah, tickets go on sale this Friday. This Friday, the 5th, June 5th, and at 12 noon. So make sure you get your tickets. 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
1: Temperatures warm up into the low 90s, and we also have a cold front sweeping through, bringing a slight risk for severe weather for the Mid-South, as well as severe thunderstorm watch until 7 p.m. Those storms could last until about 10, starting at 3. I'm WREG's meteorologist, Lindsay Gaffney.

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T.I.'s Let Them Know on 103.5 WRPO. Lou here, and Disney's Beauty and the Beast is happening. Yeah, here in town. Starts tomorrow. I've got all the details you need. It's on the way, but right now, Aaliyah. Long time, I shouldn't have left you without a dope beat.

0: Kevin Ross with Spin. Afro beats, man. That thing going hard in the paint. I like that. Hey, we're just minutes away from 9 o'clock, which means night flights coming your way. All those love songs that you love. Yeah, we'll be playing them for you. Coming up here just momentarily at 9 o'clock on the flight. Night flight. And also Disney's Beauty and the Beast that returns to the stage in its first North American production in over 25 years. With the original creative team reuniting to bring this timeless tale to life is happening at the Orpheum Theater, 203 South Main Street, starting tomorrow. Tomorrow through Friday, you can see it at 7:30 p.m., Saturday at 1 p.m., and on Sunday at 6:30 p.m. So keep that in mind. Beauty and the Beast, man, back on the stage. Orpheum Theater, it's going down starting tomorrow. Keeping you in the know, it's what we do, your family. 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
1: Of the low 90s, and we also have a cold front sweeping through, bringing a slight risk for severe weather for the Mid-South, as well as severe thunderstorm watch until 7 p.m. Those storms could last until about 10, starting at 3. I'm WREG's meteorologist, Lindsay Gaffney.
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That's Isaiah Falls with Taboo on 103.5 WRBO. It is Lou heading out the door. My time is done for the day. Thank you guys so very much for being part of the show as always. Hopefully we've done just enough for you to join us again tomorrow, my friends. Tuesday edition of the Showgram Show with your boy. Coming up, Lord's willing and the creek don't rise, that is. All right, take care. Night Flight's coming up at 9. All those love songs here in just a bit. Right now, we're keeping it going. Here's Sean Milley with Love Me.

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1: A better life with Dr. Sanjay Gupta.
2: Slowly but surely, AI is seeping its way into every corner of our lives. One area perhaps I didn't expect is diet advice. A new study out of Turkey found that chatbots are recommending to teen boys and girls that they restrict their daily calories to dangerously low levels and eat a balance of nutrients that are kind of out of whack. Remember, teenagers are growing, one pediatrician told us. If they aren't getting enough nutrition, it can really stunt their growth on a number of levels. And in extreme cases, it can lead to significant health consequences. Large language models, LLMs, they are designed to agree with you. So if you're looking to lose weight, they're going to push you pretty hard in that direction. They also sometimes don't know how to tell the difference between good information and bad information. And you know who does? Your doctor. I'm Dr. Sanjay Gupta, helping you live a better life.
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3: Temperatures warm up into the low 90s, and we also have a cold front sweeping through, bringing a slight risk for severe weather for the Mid-South, as well as severe thunderstorm watch until 7 p.m. Those storms could last until about 10, starting at 3. I'm WREG's meteorologist, Lindsay Gaffney.
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1: Winding down overnight, we'll start off tomorrow morning on a much quieter note. Still a bit muggy in the morning on Tuesday, but drier air arriving for the afternoon. High temperatures a little cooler as well in the lower to mid-80s. From WREG News Channel 3, I'm Chief Meteorologist Tyler Eliason.
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2: Scattered storms are winding down overnight. We'll start off tomorrow morning on a much quieter note. Still a bit muggy in the morning on Tuesday, but drier air arriving for the afternoon. High temperatures a little cooler as well in the lower to mid-80s. From WREG News Channel 3, I'm Chief Meteorologist Tyler Eliason.
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1: 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Here we are decades later. 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
1: Winding down overnight, we'll start off tomorrow morning on a much quieter note. Still a bit muggy in the morning on Tuesday, but drier air arriving for the afternoon. High temperatures a little cooler as well in the lower to mid-80s. From WREG News Channel 3, I'm Chief Meteorologist Tyler Eliason.
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3: Scattered storms are winding down overnight. We'll start off tomorrow morning on a much quieter note. Still a bit muggy in the morning on Tuesday, but drier air arriving for the afternoon. High temperatures a little cooler as well in the lower to mid-80s. From WREG News Channel 3, I'm Chief Meteorologist Tyler Eliason.
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2: Down overnight. We'll start off tomorrow morning on a much quieter note. Still a bit muggy in the morning on Tuesday, but drier air arriving for the afternoon. High temperatures a little cooler as well in the lower to mid-80s. From WREG News Channel 3, I'm Chief Meteorologist Tyler Eliason.
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1: Don't throw your family out the window. 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
1: They ain't kids.
2: I ain't got no, they grown. 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
2: 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That's it. Unknown father. 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Unknown father.
3: What do they call you?
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0: Hey, this is Monique Jordan. 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
11: All right, the big traffic story now is going to be around a wreck that has the right two lanes blocked. Just a big line of stop traffic around this and approaching Austin Peay Highway. We're talking 40 eastbound. Seeing a little more movement, but still very slow around the one that was stopped with the two right lanes blocked. 240 eastbound at Poplar, still trying to clear that one, and looks like cleared the one 385 eastbound at Kirby Parkway from earlier. I'm Hollywood Hendricks with your total traffic.
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22: From the traffic center.
11: All right, the big traffic story now is going to be around a wreck that has the right 2 lanes blocked, just a big line of stop traffic around this and approaching Austin Peay Highway. We're talking 40 eastbound. Seeing a little more movement, but still very slow around the one that was stopped with the 2 right lanes blocked. 240 eastbound at Poplar. Still trying to clear that one. And looks like cleared the one 385 eastbound at Kirby Parkway from earlier. I'm Hollywood Hendricks with your total traffic.
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10: 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A woman in the hospital after a late night shooting in Parkway Village. 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Plus, Shelby County Clerk Wanda Halbert has filed a new legal challenge after losing the Democratic race for criminal court clerk. 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
12: Here's your forecast from News Channel 3. Skies clearing this morning and under mostly sunny skies. A delightful day ahead. Low and mid-80s with northeasterly winds keeping the humidity down. Clear skies, low 60s tonight. I'm News Channel 3 weather expert Todd Demers.
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9: Here's your forecast from News Channel 3. Skies clearing this morning and under mostly sunny skies. A delightful day ahead. Low and mid-80s with northeasterly winds keeping the humidity down. Clear skies, low 60s tonight. I'm News Channel 3 weather expert Todd Demers.
10: From the traffic center.
11: Police activity leaving things tough. Winchester Road shut down east and westbound, getting you by the airport. No estimated clearing time. Maybe hanging out here for a long while. Got a road work spot in the right lane. Kingston Road heading eastbound at Y Station Road. Everything else just a little bit of scattered volume. Live at the traffic center, I'm at Ursico.
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0: on the traffic center.
1: Watching the brake lights build with this crash. Austin P. Highway heading westbound through Raleigh. A crash still active. Shelby Drive heading eastbound at Chullahoma Road. Looks like the police activity is cleared from Winchester Road. All lanes back open east and westbound. That's always good news. Everything else working well. Live at the traffic center, I'm Andrew Seco.
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7: 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A woman in the hospital after a late night shooting in Parkway Village. 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
8: Here's your forecast from News Channel 3. Skies clearing this morning and under mostly sunny skies. A delightful day ahead. Low and mid-80s with northeasterly winds keeping the humidity down. Clear skies, low 60s tonight. I'm News Channel 3 weather expert Todd Demers.
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0: 103.5 WRBO, Chris Brown, Leon Thomas, Fallen, wrapping up over 40 minutes of nonstop music. How you doing? I'm Monique Jordan, Nika and Mojo. This is the Midday Vibe. Welcome, welcome. Happy Tuesday, y'all. June 2nd. It is feeling like summer, right? I already know. So today, let's get these nationals out of the way. Today is National Leave the Office Early Today. Y'all with me? Y'all with me? Okay, maybe not. Today is also National Bubba Day, National Rocky Road Day, National Rotisserie Chicken Day, National Volkswagen Bus Day. Okay. All right. Anyway, coming up in 30 minutes, I got this keyword for you, trying to send you to go check out Salt and Pepper, TLC, and En Vogue in the city of your choice. Keep it locked in for that. Birthdays and anniversaries are coming up at 10:42-ish. If you got a birthday or anniversary, get it in. 617-1035. You can text as well. DJ Frost comes in at 12 o'clock. You know he's going to do it, right? He's going to do the doggone thing. Make sure you keep it locked in for him. Also, the At Work Network check-in. If you're jamming on a job, text lunch to 617-1035 for your chance to win lunch, compliments, a backyard burger. And that'll happen this Friday, all right? And it'll get you on the list, too. The At Work Network check-in. So get and do that. Giveaways, I got those as well. I'm ready to get this Tuesday started. So let's get it, all right? Stick around. 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
2: Here's your forecast from News Channel 3. Skies clearing this morning and under mostly sunny skies. A delightful day ahead. Low and mid-80s with northeasterly winds keeping the humidity down. Clear skies, low 60s tonight. I'm News Channel 3 weather expert Todd Demers.
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1: It's Sybil Wilkes with what we need to know. Over the next several weeks, primary elections will be held across 19 states and Washington, D.C., with key races for governor, Senate, mayor, and other offices drawing national attention. Today in California, a crowded field of candidates is competing to replace Governor Gavin Newsom, while Los Angeles Mayor Karen Bass faces several challengers in her re-election bid. Voters are also weighing major issues ranging from minimum wage increases in Oklahoma to congressional and statewide races that could shape the political landscape heading into November. A federal judge ruled that the Kennedy Center in Washington, D.C. cannot temporarily close for planned renovations and must remove President Donald Trump's name from the institution. The court found the center's board lacked authority to rename the venue, stating that only Congress can change that name, established in federal law. I'm Sybil Wilkes. Be informed, be empowered.
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Radio. Jade kicking your 10 o'clock hour off. I'm Monique Jordan, aka Mojo, hanging out with you on this Tuesday, Black Music Month. It is, you know, we celebrate 24/7, right? Sure. Here's Jill Scott with Precious. Stick around.

0: 103.5 WRBO, Neo, Up, Out, and Gone. I'm Monique Jordan, aka Mojo, hanging out with you on this Tuesday midday vibing and things. All right, so look, the Scripps National Spelling Bee was won by a 14-year-old. I hate looking at that thing. I always feel like a big old dummy. But anyway, it was won by a 14-year-old from San Bernardino, California. The winning word that he correctly spelled, I'm not even going to try and pronounce it because, no, I'm not doing it. However, the website unscrambler.com looked at the internet search data put out. They put out a list of the most problematic words for Americans to spell. Yeah, we're going to hit that in a couple of minutes, but we're going to hit that next hour, okay? Next hour at about 11, 12, we'll talk about it. But right now, it's time for that keyword. Of course, we're trying to send you to go check out TLC Salt and Pepper in Vogue in the city of your choice. This keyword I'm about to give you, you're going to take it and text it to 95819 for your chance to win this flyaway. Yeah, flyaway, because we got everything for you. We got your hotel stay. We got your airfare. We got premium seat tickets to the show. And you'll get to meet the Push It ladies themselves. Yeah, Salt and Pepper. So what you need to do is take this keyword. The keyword is flower. Flower. F-L-O-W-E-R. Flower. Text that right now to 95819 for your chance to win this flyaway. Okay, keep it where you got it. Birthdays and anniversaries coming up later on this hour. Also coming up later on this hour is Belle Biv DeVoe with Poison by Request. Stick around.
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2: Here's your forecast from News Channel 3. Skies clearing this morning and under mostly sunny skies. A delightful day ahead. Low and mid-80s with northeasterly winds keeping the humidity down. Clear skies, low 60s tonight. I'm News Channel 3 weather expert Todd Demers.
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0: 1035 WRBO. That is Kayla Brianna. The name of the song is called Energy, of course. I'm Monique Jordan, Nika and Mojo, hanging out with you, midday vibing and things. It's time for birthdays and anniversaries. What I do is I shout out national celebrities that are celebrating birthdays, and then I let you know of the local celebrities that are celebrating birthdays today as well. All right? So today, we are going to kick it off with Willow Sage Hart. She's 15 years old. That's Pink's daughter. Happy birthday to her. Justin Long is 48 years old. Dominic Cooper is 48. Zachary Quinto is 49. Wentworth Miller is 54. Wayne Brady is 54 as well. Liam Cunningham is 65 from Game of Thrones. Happy birthday to him. Dana Carvey is 71. Dennis Haysbert, there we go, 72. I think I said that right. Anyway, happy birthday to them locally. Got to say happy birthday to Jimmy Jordan, celebrating a birthday today. Johnny Griffin, happy birthday to you. Kevin Woodley, happy birthday. Jay Steele, happy birthday to you. Keandra M. Porter, celebrating a birthday. Happy birthday, Dwayne Wright. Happy birthday to you. Tony Williams, Anthony Brown, Tina Daughtry. That's coming from your daughter. Happy birthday to you. And I believe that is it. Happy birthday. Happy birthday. Yep, that's it. So if you're celebrating a birthday or anniversary and I missed you or I pronounced your name wrong, I apologize. Hoping though that you're having a wonderful day. Keep it where you got it. Coming up, we got some requested music on the way from St. Harrison. That's coming up next. Stick around.
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2: Here's your forecast from News Channel 3. Skies clearing this morning and under mostly sunny skies. A delightful day ahead. Low and mid-80s with northeasterly winds keeping the humidity down. Clear skies, low 60s tonight. I'm News Channel 3 weather expert Todd Demers.
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103.5 WRVO. Monique Jordan hanging out with you. Midday vibing and things. A little bit after 11 o'clock on this Tuesday. Keep it where you got it. Coming up, got some music going away from Lauryn Hill. Got some Marvin Gaye as well. Right now, Chris Brown going crazy. 103.5 WRVO.

0: WRVO, PJ Morton with Mutual. Speaking of PJ Morton, you know he is going to be at the Cannon Center, right? He is July 23rd. He's going to be there doing his thing. Of course, he's on tour Saturday night, Sunday morning tour. Yeah. More information, we got it for you. Stick around for details on that. Right now, though, we're going to talk about these misspelled words across America. All right, so the winner of Scripps National Spelling Bee was a 14-year-old from San Bernardino, California. The winning word that he correctly spelled was a word that I'm not even going to try to pronounce right now. Nevertheless, he won on that word. Big shout out to him. But this is the thing. The Unscrambler website looked at the internet search data to put out a list of the most problematic words for Americans to spell. All right. Here are some of the words. Well, these are 10 of the top words that we have a hard time spelling. Bougie, favorite, through, yeah. Business, tomorrow, because, definitely. Oh, I had a problem with that word. Beautiful, niece, and separate. Remember niece, I before E, except for receive. You remember that. You would be good with that IE, with all the IE words, okay? They also broke them down in states. What state's words are hard to spell, or which word the state had the worst time spelling. So for Tennessee, the word was through, yeah. For New York, I got to do New York since I'm doing Tennessee. Judgment, Mississippi, the word is business. And Arkansas, the word is through as well. So Arkansas and Tennessee, y'all got the same word. Go figure. Anyway, keep it where you got it. Coming up, got a request for some Raheem Devon. I'm going to do that. Got some Shanti coming up as well. Either way, hang out with your girl. We're 103.5 WRVO. Good morning.
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3: Here's your forecast from News Channel 3. Skies clearing this morning and under mostly sunny skies. A delightful day ahead. Low and mid-80s with northeasterly winds keeping the humidity down. Clear skies, low 60s tonight. I'm News Channel 3 weather expert Todd Demers.
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WRBO, Black Street kicking off your 1 o'clock hour. Monique Jordan, Nika Emojo. That is one thing that the Eagles did not say to AJ Brown. They was like, go, please go. We happy. I'm happy too. Are we going to talk about it? Stick around.

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0: We're there.
2: Continuing his struggling career. Yeah, I'm happy because, yeah, he was, man, listen, the Giants. Yeah. But now the new quarterback we have, I don't know if he's going to last. What y'all think? I don't know. He opened his big mouth and everybody is not happy with him right now. That's all I'm going to say. I'm going to leave it at that. And we're going to see how long Dart is going to be the starting quarterback in New York. Yep, I said it. Anyway, can't wait for the finals. Of course, tomorrow it goes down. San Antonio against the Knicks. Stephen C. Hale, I saw what you wrote on Facebook. It ain't happening. It ain't happening. Knicks is going to take it. Trust. All right. Keep it where you got it. Coming up, some giveaways. As a matter of fact, let's do it right now. Call it 10. I got a pair of tickets to the Smooth Summer Serenade concert. Boney James, Kenny Lattimore, Jay Howell, and you. All right. Call it 10. Hit me up. You got the tickets. We're 103.5 WRVO.
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2: Here's your forecast from News Channel 3. Skies clearing this morning and under mostly sunny skies. A delightful day ahead. Low and mid-80s with northeasterly winds keeping the humidity down. Clear skies, low 60s tonight. I'm News Channel 3 weather expert Todd Demers.
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0: Who's this?
1: Oh, well, my name is Sharon Dawson.
0: Sharon, how you doing today?
1: I'm great.
0: That's good. What you doing, Sharon?
1: I'm absolutely great.
0: What you doing today?
1: I am running errands for my girlfriends. I'm retired, so just having a wonderful day.
0: Oh, must be nice. I'm loving that.
1: Yes.
0: All right.
1: It is.
0: You are quarter 10. Congratulations.
1: Yes, yes, yes.
0: So I got a pair of tickets for you and your guests to go check out the Smooth Summer Serenade concert. You got Boney James, Kenny Lattimore, Jay Howell. They're all going to be at the Cannon Center, and you are there as well. Congratulations.
1: Thank you so much.
0: You are welcome. Tell everybody what station just hooked you up.
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hanging out with you. So did I give you that keyword? I did not. I'm going to give it to you now, though. Of course, we're trying to send you to go check out TLC, En Vogue, and Salt and Pepper in the city of your choice. You're going to text this keyword to 95819. The keyword is electric. 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

0: 103.5 WRBO, Monique Jordan hanging out with you, midday vibing and things on this Tuesday. Of course, that was Victoria Monet with Let Me. Monique Jordan. Oh, did I say that? But anyway, listen, I was reading, right? What's going on with all the baby mama drama with the different celebrities, like 50 Cent and his baby mama, Daphne Joy? Turns out she was on Diddy's little tape. You know, and 50 Cent is like, I don't even care about her. Only thing I care about is, how does he pronounce his name? Syeer, his son? Yeah. He said, I'm more worried about him. She could do what she want to do. And she is not the victim. Why is she playing the victim? She ain't the victim. So that's 50 Cent. Then, you know, the Saucy Walker thing and Drake. Yeah. I mean, what's going on? What's going on? So, what is his name? Saucy Sauce. What is it? Sauce Walker. Okay. Yeah, I had to get it from my son. So anyway, he got Drake's baby mama a Maybach, or the opposite way. Okay, so Drake bought his baby mama a Maybach. And so he's upset because Sauce was like, well, we've been splitting Drake's money for years. This ain't nothing new. So, yeah, I don't know what all is going on. These kids, they're crazy. They're crazy. I'm going to just leave it at that. Us, we know how to just chill out. And more than that, we know how to keep our mouths shut. I said it. Keep it locked. Coming up, we got some music going away from Ari Lennox before I get out of here. And one more thing. I got another giveaway. All right, so let's do this real quick. Call it 10. I got a pair of tickets to the Father's Day Blues and Tailgate Festival going on in Tunica at the Paul Battle Arena, to be exact. Of course, this is put on by Craig Smacks Harris. You know it's going to be dope. And if you want to go, call it 10. I got your tickets right now. Stick around. We're 103.5 WRBO.
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5: Here's your forecast from News Channel 3. Skies clearing this morning and under mostly sunny skies. A delightful day ahead. Low and mid-80s with northeasterly winds keeping the humidity down. Clear skies, low 60s tonight. I'm News Channel 3 weather expert Todd Demers.
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2: It's Sybil Wilkes with what we need to know. A federal appeals court ruled that the Trump administration's policy restricting transgender military service members is likely unconstitutional. In a 2-1 decision, judges on the D.C. Circuit Court of Appeals allowed a lower court injunction protecting active duty transgender plaintiffs from removal while litigation continues. Florida Attorney General James Utmeyer has filed a lawsuit against OpenAI and its CEO, Sam Altman, alleging the company prioritized profits over user safety. Florida is the first state to bring such a lawsuit against the company. We are now at the beginning of the 2026 Atlantic hurricane season. NOAA forecasters are predicting a below normal season with between 8 and 14 named storms expected through November. I'm Sybil Wilkes. Be informed, be empowered.
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2: Now it's time for the streaming movie review with Alibo, the streaming hack warrior.
3: Hamde salami nani. Hola me say. Ham. Uh-oh. DL, my home brother.
2: What's that, Alibo?
3: You know, Memorial Day is the only day where we honor the fallen. And then we fall after eating and drinking all day to honor them. I'm serious. You know, DL, my home brother. Memorial Day barbecues in the white homes are different from the barbecues in the black homes. Memorial Day barbecues at the white homes are nice and sweet, but the barbecues at the black homes don't start until the potato salad gets judged like it's on trial. Uh-oh. White Memorial Day barbecues, everyone brings a side dish and compliments the host. Black Memorial Day barbecue, everyone brings a side dish and talks about how their auntie makes a better mac and cheese. I'm serious. At white barbecues, the music is chilled. At the black barbecues, the playlist hits so hard, the neighbors file a noise complaint, then show up later to get a plate. I'm serious. Today's movie is The Mandalorian and Grogu, starring Pedro DePascal. It is another Star Wars movie. This time, the once lone bounty hunter Mandalorian, Din Djarin, and his apprentice Grogu go on an exciting adventure. It's one dad, one tiny green son, and a galaxy that just won't let them retire. I'm serious. This movie is basically Finding Nemo with more jetpack murders. I'm serious. I have to tell you, dear my own brother, this movie is fire. It's for the culture. The Force is in Grogu and in his baby carriage. Uh-oh. He eats more frogs than I eat wings. I'm serious. If you are not a Star Wars fan, you will still like this movie.
2: Why?
3: I think most people naturally love watching a little green baby with big pointy ears and a lot of power. I'm serious. I am giving this movie 4 handbags and a lightsaber. 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I'm bringing back my Grills Grill. It's frosty on the teeth and smoky on the meat. 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My Grills Grill. It's a holiday in your mouth because your food deserves a mouthful of diamonds too. I'm serious. This is Alibo, your hacking warrior, with the Stream Hacking Movie Review. 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Uh-oh.
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2: 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Port City Playa says, DL, when are you coming to Mobile? Every other day you're someplace different that's not Azalea City promoting your book or doing comedy. From Nashville to Philly to Cleveland to California to New York, you're everywhere except Mobile. We read books, and we'd love to see you too. Remember that when you're booking your next tour. But you, D. Higley. Well, that's it for this week. This has been Niecy James, your FUD Higley correspondent. And until next week, bye.
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0: give Drake May a premier elite number one target to replace Stephon Diggs. 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

0: This is such a crazy feeling, though. 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

0: 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Of course, the Bluff City's best mix of R&B. And here we are on this Tuesday edition of The Show Graham Show. I am your leader, your boy, Lou Bennett, here front and center, ready to get it on, baby. Lots of information to pass along to you. Yeah, it's coming your way, so you would definitely want to keep it right where you got it. The best mix of R&B, plus we've got another national keyword that in the TLC Salt and Pepper in Vogue flyaway. 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We're gonna fly you there. Yeah, we've got your hotel stay. 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All that and more. So that national keyword's coming up here in just a little bit, within the hour. Guaranteed, all right? 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
2: It was very slow around two. What was active wrecks looks like they're either have cleared or in the clearing stages. And one of those 40 westbound Riverside Drive. The other one's 240 southbound at South Parkway. Actually, it does look

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1: A pleasant afternoon with temperatures hovering around the mid-80s and slightly lower humidity. Sunshine sticks around for the next few days and temperatures stay mildly cool in the mid-80s with low humidity for the rest of the week. I'm WREG's meteorologist Lindsay Gaffney.
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0: One Love. Kim, doing the thing, man, and sounding good on 103.5 WRBO. Yeah, I said good. Yeah, we are the Bluff City's best mix of R&B, and we've got more stacked up and coming your way, so hang tight. But right now, I've got another national keyword that in the Salt and Pepper, TLC, and En Vogue flyaway. I'm going to send you there. 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Yep. Divas, D-I-V-A-S, text it now, Divas, to 95819, and good luck. That's the show. Here we are on this Tuesday. It is the second day of June Black Music Month. It's on, baby, and poppin'. Mm-hmm. And we celebrate it each and every day, 365, and then some. Let's see. Today, though, is National Leave the Office Early Day. Yeah, they did, because when I got up in here, everybody was gone. Also, it's National First Ladies Day, National I Love My Dentist Day, National Rocky Road Day, and National Rotisserie Chicken Day. All right, there's 19 days to Father's Day, 32 days until Independence Day, but today, Tuesday, June 2nd, 2026. Celebs celebrating on today. We're saying happy birthday to Pink's daughter. Yeah, Pink's daughter, Willow Sage Hart. Yeah, she's celebrating today. Happy birthday to Ethan Slater. Bog, the Tin Man in the Wicked movies. Happy birthday to Dominic Cooper, Jesse Kuster on AMC's Preacher. Happy birthday to Zachary Quinto. Spock in the Star Trek movies. Happy birthday to Wentworth Miller, blazing Prison Break. Happy birthday to Let's Make a Deal star. Yeah, Wayne Brady. Happy birthday to Liam Cunningham. Oh, Davos on the Game of Thrones. Happy birthday to SNL legend Dana Carvey. Happy birthday to Dennis Haysbert. Yeah, old President Palmer on 24 and Sergeant Major Blaine in the unit. Happy birthday to Jerry Mathers. That's the Beave. Leave it to Beaver. Yeah. Mm-hmm. Happy birthday to Stacy Keach. Oh, Henry Pope, the warden on the first season of Prison Break. And if you're celebrating a birthday or an anniversary today, we say happy, happy birthday or happy, happy anniversary to you. And many, many more from your friends, your family, for real. 103.5 WRBO.
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2: A pleasant afternoon with temperatures hovering around the mid-80s and slightly lower humidity. Sunshine sticks around for the next few days and temperatures stay mildly cool in the mid-80s with low humidity for the rest of the week. I'm WREG's meteorologist Lindsay Gaffney.
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I like it on 103.5 WRPO, home of Harvey Hughley. And, of course, we've got the KLC show, Kendra Lewis, Sunday night, 6 to 9. Check her out right here. Streaming the best mix of R&B like this one from Brent.